the jam, pump it up while your feet are stumping. And the jam is pumping, look ahead, the crowd is jumping. Pump it up a little more, get the party going on the dance floor. See, cause that's where the party's at, and you find out if you do that.

Dreams I dread, battles raging in my head. Put on my smile, go play the part, but nothing heals a bleeding heart. I laugh.